0: Radio 1, the one and only.
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Come on. 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All right, what me say? But it's got to be a blessing indeed. An original singer. 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

remember the night. I remember the weight of sound on my chest, of heat on my skin. Breath getting shorter, smile getting real, no past, no future, just pulse. My body knows this place, even if my mind forgot. I don't remember the night.

night. Hey Albania, this is Dimitri Vegas and Like Mike, and you're listening to our weekly radio show on Radio 1. No past, no future, just pulse. My body knows this place, even if my mind forgot. Bass in my ribs, before I hear it. Sweat on my neck, before I feel tired. Lights in my eyes, too bright to focus.

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1: 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Lace the light.